0: Okay, here are the two ends of coffee and health. On the good end, 3 cups or less per day lowers your risk of heart disease and stroke.
1: Okay.
0: On the not so good end, 7 cups of coffee per day.
1: Oh.
0: These are known as high caffeine users. They are 3 times more likely than low caffeine users to literally hear voices or see things that aren't there.
1: You don't say.
0: So maybe if the hallucinations are taking over, it's time to cut back just a little. There's your health moment of the day from 94.9 The River.

0: It's Doors from Noah Kahan, 94.9 The River. Sounds different. It's Melissa and Kevin.
1: We are speaking this afternoon with Mr. Eric Garcia, musical director of the Boise Philharmonic, kicking off the season this weekend with Beethoven's 7th. Welcome, Eric. Welcome
2: into the River Studio. Thank you so much for having me. It's always good to be here.
0: Yeah, Boise Phil, just in time for the arrival of fall weather. How many years have you been at the helm for the Boise Phil now?
2: This is my 10th season, which is just incredible because
1: it's gone by so fast. Yeah. What's for someone who doesn't know Beethoven's 7th, what's a moment that you would tell somebody to listen for and why should they notice this particular piece?
2: Oh, I mean, it's a perfect symphony from beginning to end, but the second movement, the slow movement, is very famous, has been used in films like The King's Speech.
1: Oh,
2: many other films.
1: That's right.
2: Well. Very, very popular.
0: You'll hear it and then you'll say, oh, yeah.
2: Exactly.
0: It was an interesting time in Beethoven's life because he was recovering from illness, but at the same time, his hearing was going and he probably knew that it was not going to be with him very much longer.
2: His hearing was going. And in fact, he conducted the premiere performance of the symphony, Symphony No. 7. But he wasn't actually with the orchestra because he couldn't hear the orchestra. So he was conducting, but they had to almost ignore him altogether.
1: Mm.
2: Yeah.
0: That's amazing when you think of what he created.
2: Incredible.
0: In the condition there.
2: Absolutely. No, all of these symphonies are so inspiring, really because of that alone.
1: What's a passage in this weekend's program that would really test the orchestra and what would make it so difficult?
2: Oh my gosh, anything in the Beethoven. Mm. The Beethoven is a firecracker of a symphony. It has combustible energy. Once it gets going about 2 minutes in, it just is relentless.
1: We were mentioning off air before, if AI's got you scared about, no. One
2: Not
1: of the
2: at
1: last
2: all.
1: Things to go is live
2: I
1: music.
2: I think we're one of the safest places, live music, because there's really nothing we can use AI for. Once we're up there, on stage, it's just us.
1: It's just you.
2: And, you know, like we said, imperfections are there, perfection is there, but it's all human. And so our cell phones don't help us. ChatGPT doesn't help us. We're up there, you know, with our instruments and just trying to communicate with audiences.
0: Right. There's a reason why timeless music is timeless.
2: Exactly. Yeah, I couldn't say it better. That's perfect.
0: Morrison Center this weekend, Saturday night, Sunday afternoon, season opener for the Boise Phil, highlighted by Beethoven's 7th, boisephil.org for tickets and information. Eric Garcia, thank you very much.
1: Eric.
2: Thank you so much for having me. Great to be back.
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5: Taking I-84 from the Flying Y all the way to the Nampacartier exit, there's moderate traffic all throughout, so you're going to be looking at around 30 minutes. Taking 2026 from Eagle Road all the way to Franklin and Caldwell, you'll be looking at around a 40-minute drive. Taking Highway 44 westbound from Eagle Road all the way to Main Street in Middleton, you'll be looking at around 30 minutes. And heading northbound down Eagle Road from the I-84 exit all the way to State Street, there's moderate traffic buildup all throughout, so you're going to be looking at around 30 minutes, with there also being a crash reported at Island Wood Drive affecting the right-hand lane and side shoulder. TDS Fiber keeps you connected when the moments that matter most are happening. 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

0: And draw a winner, say, midday tomorrow for our next River Lunch Break with Ling and Louise, which means you still got a chance to get in on it. Just go to riverboise.com. You could be the lucky recipient of a catered lunch, delicious lunch from Ling and Louise, delivered by us, Melissa and Kevin.
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0: Of course.
1: Halloween trees are now shaping up to be this year's hottest fall trend.
0: Why not start with Halloween, right? Not? Get into the holiday season the right way.
1: So these festive trees come decked out with everything from ghosts and pumpkins and spiders and all the creepy stuff that you love at Halloween. Kind of like a straight out of a Tim Burton movie.
0: Gotcha.
1: Type thing. All right. And some are tabletop sized, others stand 8 feet tall and make a big, bold statement. At this rate, the only thing separating Halloween and Christmas is the wrapping paper.
0: I guess so.
1: Jeez.
0: And maybe we can also have a Thanksgiving tree with little turkeys hanging there.
1: Why not?
0: Why make Thanksgiving part of the whole Christmas thing when it can have its own tree?
1: Have its own tree,
0: it's
1: baby.
0: It's only fair. It's everybody's favorite made-up cartoon band, Gorillaz, on 94.9 The River.

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0: Soul Asylum, 94.9 The River. They did a session with us a couple months ago ahead of their Revolution Concert House show, and that will be the case for Liam St. John, who's on tour with Cameron Whitcomb. They will be hitting that very venue this coming Friday night, and Liam will be doing our next session at noon on Friday.
1: Can't wait for that.
0: Yeah, looking forward to that.
1: Hey, Cup Noodles, getting into the Halloween spirit. It's a limited edition flavor they've got called Vampire Noodles. Hot garlic chicken ramen with a spooky little twist. When you add hot water, the broth turns blood red.
0: Love
1: thanks
0: that.
1: Thanks to beet-based coloring.
0: Oh, okay. So it doesn't taste like beets. It just looks like blood,
1: okay. Like you're eating blood. And for the low, low price of $1.18, you can get them at Walmart.
0: Hey, it's $1.18. Yep. You can't beat the price for that kind of fun, bloody entertainment.
1: It's ramen to die for. Nah. People who love their Halloween, they will love this.
0: That's right. You can't go wrong.
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1: 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I'm usually 5 minutes in and out, but a lot of showers are for more than just basic hygiene. A lot of showers are for just waking up.
2: Waking up, relaxing, warming the body.
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2: You do know there water! 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

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Now you don't need

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Good morning, Boise. Thursday, October 8th. And for those of you wondering what day it is, it's National Fluffernutter Day. I didn't even know what a fluffernutter was. Apparently, it's a peanut butter sandwich with marshmallow fluff. Sounds good.

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3: Another early morning wreck this morning. Eastbound I-84 at Gowan. It's a 13-minute delay with traffic stacked up along the airport. Expect work on I-84 west of Black Cat Road and construction on Chinden northwest of Curtis between 43rd and 44th. Lane closures between Midway and Middleton Roads on Karcher. We've got slowing there just west of the freeway already. And McMillan Road closed east of Star Road in Meridian for sewer work through next month. That's your latest traffic. I'm Danny Christos.
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0: It's after 6 o'clock. Time to get this day started. Thursday, nothing special about a Thursday. It's not like a Friday where you're just going to toil for 8 hours and then get 2 days to yourself. We're going to toil away today for 8 hours for the privilege of turning around and coming back tomorrow. Well, we're there with all your favorites, the Womack Sisters. We got the Fray coming up. Red Hot Chili Peppers are next.
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3: Early morning wreck eastbound I-84 blocking the left lane at Gowan. It's a 9-minute delay with traffic stacked up from Vista Avenue. Watch for a couple of fender benders and state police reported through that stretch. Expect work on I-84 west of Black Cat Road. It's a 2-minute delay eastbound on Chinden from Black Cat to 10 Mile Road. And watch for construction on Chinden between 43rd and 44th. Lane closures both directions on Karcher for that work between Midway and Middleton Roads. We've got slowing west of the freeway through there. That's your latest traffic. I'm Danny Christos.
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0: little fun and outside the box tonight, like dressing up as a witch or a warlock to check out some live music, vendor fair, entertainment raffles. It's back. Witches Night out at the Village. It's tonight. And Melissa and Kevin from River Afternoons are going to be out there hanging out too. Love to see you. 6 to 8 p.m. at the Village.
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3: Early morning wreck eastbound I-84 blocking the left lane at Gowan. It's a 9-minute delay with traffic stacked up from Vista Avenue. Watch for a couple of fender benders and state police reported through that stretch. Expect work on I-84 west of Black Cat Road. It's a 2-minute delay eastbound on Chinden from Black Cat to 10 Mile Road, and watch for construction on Chinden between 43rd and 44th. Lane closures both directions on Karcher for that work between Midway and Middleton Roads. We've got slowing west of the freeway through there. That's your latest traffic. I'm Danny Christos.
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13: The River.

about to feel a change, a long-awaited change. Sunny in 86 today, pretty much the same tomorrow. Then the cool down arrives. We'll see highs in the 50s and 60s starting Saturday.

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Like, it all starts here at Halloween. And tonight is Witch's Night Out. Melissa and Kevin going to be out there from 6 to 8 at the Village. Dress up like a witch or warlock, come hang

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4: Early morning wreck eastbound I-84 blocking the left lane at Gowan. It's a 9-minute delay with traffic stacked up from Vista Avenue. Watch for a couple of fender benders and state police reported through that stretch. Expect work on I-84 west of Black Cat Road. It's a 2-minute delay eastbound on Chinden from Black Cat to 10 Mile Road. And watch for construction on Chinden between 43rd and 44th. Lane closures both directions on Karcher for that work between Midway and Middleton Roads. We've got slowing west of the freeway through there. That's your latest traffic. I'm Danny Christos.
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0: Oh, I love the song Drops of Jupiter. The band Train will live rent-free in my heart forever. I love them. And I love that they're still at it after all these years. Recently, about a month ago, releasing their 12th album called Mad Dog in the Fog. 94.9 The River. Back in minutes with Noah Kahan, Foster the People, The Clash, next.
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3: Working a wreck eastbound I-84 at Robinson Road, Nampa. Heavy traffic eastbound on the freeway, 10 Mile Road to Meridian, exit 44. And expect work on I-84 west of Black Cat Road. Crash northbound on Meridian Road at the Hubbard intersection. Watch for construction on Chinden, northwest of Curtis, between 43rd and 44th. And McMillan Road is closed east of Star Road in Meridian for sewer work through next month. That's your latest traffic. I'm Danny Christos.
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0: 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Will there be a Chester Cheeks underneath your tree this year? Or maybe underneath the tree of a parent that you want to annoy, because Chester Cheeks is basically a backside with a face, makes a variety of sounds, really just a bunch of fart noises. The perfect gift for the kid whose parents you're trying to annoy.
1: And now, an update on your commute from the TDS Fiber Traffic Studio.
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3: Working a wreck eastbound I-84 at Robinson Road, Nampa. Heavy traffic eastbound on the freeway, 10 Mile Road to Meridian, exit 44. And expect work on I-84 west of Black Cat Road. Crash northbound on Meridian Road at the Hubbard intersection. Watch for construction on Chinden northwest of Curtis between 43rd and 44th. And McMillan Road is closed east of Star Road in Meridian for sewer work through next month. That's your latest traffic. I'm Danny Christos.
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94.9 The River. Groundhog Day and more of the same weather-wise. Sunny skies, highs in the middle 80s. Same thing tomorrow. Then comes that cool down we've been talking about. Starting Saturday, we're going to see highs in the 50s and 60s. I'll believe it when I see it.

0: 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And then there are concerts you make a road trip for.
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5: Looks like we cleared out our previous wrecks eastbound I-84 at Garrity. The freeway is pretty heavy now from Nampa across past Eagle. Expect work on I-84 west of Black Cat Road. Heavy pockets on Chinden eastbound between Caldwell and Maddens and from Kaneda across into downtown Boise. Construction on Chinden northwest of Curtis between 43rd and 44th. Lane closures for the long-term work on Karcher. We've got crowding west of the freeway between Midway and Middleton Roads. That's your latest traffic. I'm Danny Christ.
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0: Well, the Stones have ruled out a tour in 2027, but don't expect them to be sitting on their laurels. In fact, there's a lot of speculation they're already working on another album. They just released one a couple of months ago, and they're back in the studio with this legendary saxophonist Courtney Pine, which makes everybody think that they are at work on yet another album. 94.9 The River, right back with the Revivalists, No Doubt and More, next.
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3: Crash eastbound 44 State Street at Linder. Traffic is stacked up from Palmer Lane. Heavy pockets remain along the freeway eastbound from the 11th Avenue overpass over to 5 Mile Road. Work on I-84 west of Black Cat Road. Heavy pockets on Chinden from Caldwell all the way across to downtown Boise. Watch for construction between 43rd and 44th. And we're still a little heavy right now west of the freeway on Karcher. Lane closures for the work between Midway and Middleton Roads. That's your latest traffic. I'm Danny Christos.
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0: invited and your plus one too. This is going to be a lot of fun. Witches Night Out is tonight with Melissa and Kevin from River Afternoons. They'll be hanging out from 6 to 8 this afternoon, broadcasting live. Spooky, fantastic fun. There's going to be a vendor fair, entertainment, raffles, and so much more. 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
3: Crash eastbound 44 State Street at Linder. Traffic is stacked up from Palmer Lane. Heavy pockets remain along the freeway eastbound from the 11th Avenue overpass over to 5 Mile Road. Work on I-84 west of Black Cat Road. Heavy pockets on Chinden from Caldwell all the way across to downtown Boise. Watch for construction between 43rd and 44th. And we're still a little heavy right now west of the freeway on Karcher. Lane closures for the work between Midway and Middleton Roads. That's your latest traffic. I'm Danny Christos.
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The older you get, the less you like those late night outs. So this is perfect. 6 to 8 p.m. at the Village. 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
1: Nobody does string music quite like the Brothers Comatose. Fiddle, banjo, mandolin, vocal harmonies that stay with you long after the show ends. The Brothers Comatose do exactly that. 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

0: Lower electric bills are on the way soon. Two more days of cranking the AC. Today and tomorrow, highs in the middle 80s. Then we drop down to the 50s and 60s for highs starting Saturday. 94.9 The River. Back with you two, Adele. Cage the Elephant next.
1: Nobody does string music quite like the Brothers Comatose. Fiddle, banjo, mandolin, vocal harmonies that stay with you long after the show ends. 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'Cause I'm still in love with the Brothers Comatose, Treefort Music Hall, November 19th. 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

94.9 The River. It's not closing time. It's shift change time. Here she comes. Michelle's got tickets you can win this afternoon. And the music never stops with 94.9 The River.

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1: Sounds different.

Cranberries on the River. Good morning. I'm Rochelle. Get out and enjoy this beautiful weather today and tomorrow. It's going to be nice like this, but then it all changes on Saturday. We've got highs near 86 and then 66 for Saturday. Maybe a chance of showers on Saturday night. We will very soon here have some tickets for you to win. You'll be able to choose either Boise Philharmonic or Cameron Whitcomb. And now Stevie Nicks on the River.

0: It's Role Model on the River, and tonight's the night, Witches Night Out. It's going to be so much fun at the Village at Meridian. 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
0: nobody does string music quite like the Brothers Comatose. Fiddle, banjo, mandolin, vocal harmonies that stay with you long after the show ends. The Brothers Comatose do exactly that. 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'Cause I'm still in love with The Brothers Comatose, Treefort Music Hall, November 19th. 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

Modern English on the River. Another concert preview for lunch in the library. You know, we're so close now to our Concert for Cause happening Saturday at Treefort Music Hall with Iron and Wine. Get ready for an Iron and Wine track in the noon hour today for lunch in the library. Here's Florence the Machine on the River.

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Stone Temple Pilots on the River. I'm Rochelle. Good morning. Today and tomorrow, they're the days after work to get out, frolic, and play, ride your bike, take your dog for a hike, get outside, because our highs are 86 degrees. Until Saturday, they'll dip down to 66 degrees, and we might see some showers on Saturday night. It's Dire Straits on the River.

0: 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You'll get to hear our Remy Wolf New Music Friday song tomorrow morning at 10. It's brought to you by The Record Exchange.
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2: 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I'm usually 5 minutes in and out, but a lot of showers are for more than just basic hygiene. A lot of showers are for just waking up,
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2: 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Thinking. 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

Tears for Fears on the River. We are so happy. Most of this week we've been doing some concert previews, and we have another one today in the noon hour as we're just a couple days away from our Concert for Cause with Iron and Wine. 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

0: You two on the river, we've got some free concert tickets now. 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

0: 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Here's a concert preview.
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2: 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Don't miss this show. 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This song is called Joy. It's Lunch in the Library on the river. Deep.

It's the Police on the River and our concert preview lunch in the library with Iron and Wine and a great song called Joy. You can hear it live as they're in town on Saturday night for our Concert for Cause. This is where the party is, Treefort Music Hall. Concert for Cause with Iron and Wine and Ken Pomeroy. Don't be late. Live and silent auction items. Some are very unique and collectible. And you want to get tickets before they sell out. Plus, Iron and Wine has offered up a donation of a meet and greet with them. Three songs and a quick photo with Iron and Wine before the show, 5:30 to 6. That's a separate ticket purchase.

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0: 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Fiddle, banjo, mandolin, vocal harmonies that stay with you long after the show ends. 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

Mazzy Star on the River. Tomorrow, another live River session. Kevin's going to handle the interview with a great artist named Liam St. John. We've had him in just briefly before earlier this year, but you've got to hear a full session. He's got an amazing voice, and he's in town tomorrow night opening for the Cameron Whitcomb Show at the Revolution Concert House. So listen for Liam St. John live River session tomorrow at noon here in the Listener Lounge. It's Gorillaz.

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Business Mode on the river. I'm Rochelle. Good afternoon. Two more days of beautiful weather, highs near 86 degrees, and then Saturday, things cool off. If you're joining us for our Concert for Cause with Iron and Wine at Treefort Music Hall, bring a jacket. We'll have our high of 66 degrees and a slight chance of showers that night. We've got Third Eye Blind on the river.

They had such a great set when they were here for Treefort earlier this year. That's the Womack Sisters. Now we're playing them on our station, If I Let You, the name of their new song, and it's going to be a huge year for that group. We've got our Concert for Cause coming up Saturday night. Please join us. It's a party. It's a fundraiser. It's amazing music from Iron and Wine and opener Ken Pomeroy. It's all presented by Treasure Valley Subaru, sponsored by Victory Greens and Meridian 2. October 10th, this Saturday, we're going to have a great time bringing back the Concert for Cause fundraiser for the WCA, because that group is so important. So you can have fun while you raise money, because we've got this live and silent auction filled with things like trips, Steelheads tickets. We've got donations from Boise Brewing, tons of autographed guitars, and various things you can bid on. So you're going to go home with something really great and know that you raised money for the WCA. Tickets are dwindling down to almost sold out. If you want tickets for Concert for Cause or separate sold tickets for the meet and greet before the show with Iron and Wine,

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0: Sounds different.

It's Collective Soul on the River. Great things are happening this week, including tonight's Witches Night Out. Hope you'll join us. We've got Melissa and Kevin broadcasting live from 6 till 8 at the Village at Meridian for that. Going to be a lot of fun there, raising money for Faces of Hope. Here's Maroon 5 on the River.

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0: on the River a little more about Witches Night Out. It is this evening. We are so excited about it. It is a fundraiser for Faces of Hope and a chance for you to dress up in your best witch or warlock attire. Enjoy some live music tonight, a vendor fair, entertainment, raffles, stuff for the whole family to do. It's going to be a lot of fun. And look for our River booth because we've got Melissa and Kevin out there tonight from 6 till 8 with a live broadcast and a few prizes at our booth too. Having a great time tonight, 6 to 8 at the Village at Meridian for Witches Night Out with the River.
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2: Sounds different.

It's the police on the river. I'm Rochelle. Good afternoon. Beautiful weather today and tomorrow, and then big change on the way for Saturday. We've got our high near 86 degrees today. Beautiful for tonight's Witches Night Out. Saturday, 66 degrees, partly sunny, and a slight chance of some rain showers. So if you're out doing some of the fun things like our Concert for Cause, bring a jacket for sure Saturday night. We've got Nirvana on the river.

0: Noah Kahan on the river. Tomorrow's Friday. That's when the new releases come out. And I got caught in a YouTube wormhole where I just for an hour or two listened to songs from Remy Wolf because she's so much fun. And she has a new release coming out tomorrow. She played at Treefort a few years ago. This is a big year for Remy Wolf. So listen to this new track we have from her tomorrow in the 10 o'clock hour for New Music Friday, which is brought to you by The Record Exchange.
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0: crows on the river. I'm Rochelle. Enjoy your afternoon and this nice weather we have just today and tomorrow before things turn. And you're going to have a great time tonight at the Village at Meridian, because we've got Melissa and Kevin out there with a live broadcast from 6 till 8, raising money for Faces of Hope. Dress up as a witch or warlock and have a great time at the Village. Melissa and Kevin in next. They've been doing some fall songs, so really looking forward to their song in the 5 o'clock hour, which is a Scars on 45 Tom Petty cover. Listen for that today at 5. It's the River's Edge on the river.
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0: 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'Cause I'm still in love with the Brothers Comatose, Treefort Music Hall, November 19th. 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
1: Hello.
0: Closing in on Concert for Cause 2026, Saturday night, Treefort Music Hall, benefiting the WCA and starring Iron and Wine. Just had a little
1: hoo-ha this afternoon.
0: Yeah, a little powwow just to go over all the stuff and some of the stuff that's going to be available in live and silent auctions.
1: Some good stuff.
0: Really good stuff. That's the primary money raiser thing. The money raising mechanism, let's put it that way.
1: The mechanism.
0: Right. For all the stuff that we have available. And so we're going to be going on stage during the live auction and just describing some of the items, either showing them to you right there or showing a picture, depending on what the item is.
1: I'll turn the letters like Vanna White.
0: We've got stuff for sports fans. We got stuff for music fans. We got stuff for people who like stuff.
1: Yes.
0: And we were just kind of thinking what we should do, since you are having trouble reading the very small print.
1: It's written in like 6 font. I mean, geez.
0: Maybe what I can do.
1: My trifocals, I need them.
0: I will read the description and then you can do.
1: I'll hold the item up.
0: You could do the lovely spokesmodel thing.
1: Caress it.
0: The thing with the hand that they do on game shows. And we will have an actual professional auctioneer to call off the bids as they come in for those live auction items. And in case he doesn't show, I think I've seen enough movies and television shows to fake my way through that.
1: Do you think you could do that?
0: I think we can do it. Let's see if we can do a little run through here. Little run through on the live auction thing.
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6: Right now, westbound I-84 from the Flying Y out to the Karcher Midland Interchange in Nampa is going to run you about 7.

0: 15 minutes. Taking Chinden from Eagle Road out to Caldwell, gonna run you about 32 minutes. State Street from Eagle Road to Middleton will run you about 25 minutes. And if you're headed northbound on Eagle Road from the I-84 exit, it's gonna take you 20 minutes to get up to State Street. More devices, more streaming, more demand. 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

0: Oh, the TV weather people are all excited about the dramatic changes coming this weekend.
1: There's a something coming
0: our way. There's a cold front coming our way. It's fall, finally, but not before a couple of more warm, pleasant days for doing stuff outside, like today and Witch's Night Out. We'll be there later on today.
1: Yeah.
0: And tomorrow along the river, one more sun splash day to enjoy some classic reggae music from Steel Pulse.
1: The Bluebird Social, yeah. Steel Pulse is what you text over if you want those tickets, 287-2949.
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0: 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You never know when you're going to need something to back up your claim. Don't get sucked into the gossip, as fun as it might seem.
1: Exactly.
0: It will pull you down and won't let you back up.
1: None your business.
0: Coworkers are not your friends.
1: They aren't. Some of them are, but most of them aren't.
0: Doesn't mean you can't enjoy their company, right. But they're not really your friends. Never do more than they expect out of you, because you will be rewarded with more work at the same pay.
1: Yeah.
0: Always.
1: Uh-huh.
0: They'll just change your job description because of the extra
1: work.
0: And related to that, it's not a promotion if you don't get a raise. Don't let them pass some kind of BS.
1: Because what you allow will continue.
0: Some kind of title inflation that means absolutely nothing. Mm-hmm. Hey, you know how you were an associate? Well, we've decided that you should be a senior associate.
1: You're
0: now
1: an assistant associate.
0: Yay! Good job. What's coming up on Pop Culture Daily today?
1: We are going to talk about the most popular toy of the year and the new weird TikTok trend.
0: Talking about that and plenty more. It's coming up on 94.9 The River.

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3: Check it out.
4: And everybody's saying, that's the greatest thing ever.
3: That's the new hot tub.
4: 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Right? Awesome.
3: Hey, there's a chance the highly coveted toy that you'll be frantically trying to track down this holiday season is butt face. Some parents are saying it's the most popular toy of the year. I hadn't even heard of this. It's actually called Chester Cheeks. It's a naked backside, but it's got a face.
4: A face that
3: is. He's got hands, feet, and a little tuft of hair on the top of his head. So a butt head, basically.
4: And let me guess, it makes fart sounds?
3: It makes fart sounds.
4: Of course it does.
3: A variety of fart sounds that you squeeze him and you spread his cheeks and he makes everybody laugh and giggle.
4: Think how much happier your holiday season will be.
3: That's the new Furby.
4: You got little ones around the house just going honk, honk, honk.
3: Listen to this. And if you're ever on TikTok, you know the three categories. There's the good, the creative stuff. There's the bad, the rage bait stuff, and then there's the really weird stuff. A lot of that. If you've been scrolling recently, you might have seen this, where everybody's boiling and eating whole zucchini right now. It's the latest hack, and it's simple. You boil water, add a little salt, toss a whole zucchini into the water, boil the crap out of it, literally, let it cool, then add some olive oil and flakes of salt, eat it whole, and end to end. And I guess if you love zucchini, that sounds great. If you don't, no big deal. It could be worth a try, but that's a lot of fiber. Yeah. A lot of people are saying this is overkill, but you know, people discover stuff and they throw it on TikTok. Hey guys, look what I can do with
4: this. You know
3: zucchini.
4: What it is? You know, you poo-poo this all you like, but it's a game changer, okay? It's a game changer.
3: It changed my life.
4: It's a game changer just like every other thing on TikTok. And that is your Pop Culture Daily.
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5: 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From there, it's a 22-minute drive on westbound I-84 from the Flying Y out to the Karcher-Midland Interchange in Nampa. Westbound Chinden from Eagle Road out to Franklin Road in Caldwell, going to run you about 40 minutes. And State Street from Eagle Road out to Middleton Road is going to be a 25-minute drive. 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
12: 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This October, during Domestic Violence Awareness Month, the WCA is giving those stories a voice. 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

0: The question, which hobby has the most annoying people? The answer, well, don't shoot the messenger.
1: Okay.
0: And I am looking straight in your direction.
1: That's
0: when I said
1: that. That's probably pickleball, right?
0: There's no way pickleball is not on this list.
1: Dang.
0: It's the only reason I'm bringing it up. We will get into it next on 94.9 The River.

0: Tame Impala. That's Loser on 94.9 The River. Melissa and Kevin, this question thrown out on the internet. What hobby attracts the most annoying people? Lots of places you can go with this.
1: Yeah.
0: What would you say? What kind of hobbyist just rankles you?
1: Oh, I don't know. Sports hobbyist, probably.
0: People who are really into sports.
1: Who love their sports.
0: Yeah.
1: I'm excluding pickleball because I love pickleball and I love the enthusiasts.
0: Well, pickleball got a lot of votes. Not surprising. You know, the pickleball cult can be a bit overwhelming.
1: It can be. Right?
0: I would say, as much as I enjoy cycling myself, cyclists who think they own the road and who think they're all Lance Armstrong.
1: Don't obey the laws, right?
0: Yeah, and who have all the gear on. Yeah, they can be really, really irritating. Golfers got lots of votes.
1: Get in the hole! No kidding.
0: Every golfer will go on and on about his birdie on number 17 yesterday.
1: And his handicap.
0: And every golfer thinks that everybody else is another golfer and needs to hear all about their golf game. CrossFit. We have anime fans.
1: That's something that I don't understand. And when I hear people talk about it and gaming too, I'm like, I'm out.
0: How about Pokemon card collectors?
1: I don't get it.
0: Are you 12 years old? Jeep owners?
1: Mm-hmm. Oh, yeah.
0: If
1: you're a Jeep owner, then
0: You know about the ducks on the dashboard.
1: Yeah.
0: That's like secret code among Jeep owners. And Iron Man competitors. That's kind of like CrossFit. You don't have to ask. They will tell you within 2 minutes.
1: They'll tell you whether you want
0: to hear or not. My wife used to work with a guy who did Iron Man competitions, but it was a half Iron Man, which is still a lot.
1: Half Iron Man.
0: No doubt, half Iron Man is still a lot, but she would always get on him. So you're only half an Iron Man, so not good enough to be a full Iron Man?
1: Go eat your boiled eggs and shut up.
0: And it would bother him so much. And she would say, you know, if you were a real Iron Man, you wouldn't be worried about what some girl is saying.
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4: 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Westbound Chinden from Eagle Road out to Franklin Road in Caldwell is going to be a 36-minute drive. Westbound State Street from Eagle Road out to Middleton Road going to be a 26-minute drive. And if you are headed northbound on Eagle Road, it's going to take you 23 minutes to get up to State Street with some congestion around Chinden. Your smart home deserves a smart connection. 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
1: Yeah.
0: Friday night, Revolution Concert House, Cameron Whitcomb and Liam St. John. Mm-hmm. Liam going to be in for a session tomorrow at noon.
1: What a great bill.
0: Yeah. Every seat is spoken for. Every ticket is spoken for there, but we can still get you in.
1: But, yeah, there's always a big but.
0: You know a guy. It's us.
1: It's us. How about you text over Cameron right now. Cameron at 287-2949 for your show tomorrow night.
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1: 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It's a scientific fact.
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1: And researchers have decided to determine whether old people smell is a scientific fact. And what they are finding is pretty surprising. Old people actually do have a specific odor.
0: Yeah, they do.
1: It's not all terrible. And it's certainly not as terrible as the odor given off by a middle-aged man, perhaps. Researchers, they collected body odor samples from people who were divided into three different age groups, 20 to 30, so young, 45 to 50, middle-aged, and 75 to 95, deemed old. Each person slept in a shirt equipped with a scent-collecting armpit pad, and they did that for 5 nights in a row. In 5 days, the armpit pads were put into jars.
0: No.
1: And the group of people in their 20s were asked to determine what funk was the funkiest. And surprisingly, they didn't tend to go with the old people smell. It was
0: really?
1: The middle-aged man had the worst stink, the funk.
0: I'm surprised. I'm just trying to imagine a whole bunch of people in white lab coats and clipboards just
1: taking a big whiff of those pads.
0: Sticking their face right into the armpit pad. Where has my life
1: gone?
0: Where's my life gone wrong? So it's the middle-aged people who had the most objectionable smell.
1: Men.
0: Maybe it's because they're out doing stuff and they're not showering.
1: Whatever. Don't try to come up with an excuse. Guys stink.
0: The old people's smell is not really a hygiene thing. It's just a natural thing that happens as you age.
1: As your body ages, yeah.
0: Yeah, I remember when I was a little kid, you go see your...
1: Your grandma. Come get me now
0: grandma,
1: kiss.
0: Right.
1: She smells funny.
0: We feel like we're being punished when we gotta kiss grandma.
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3: 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Flying Y is pretty backed up, but from there to the Karcher-Midland Interchange in Nampa is still going to run you about 26 minutes. Westbound Chinden from Eagle Road out to Franklin Road in Caldwell going to run you 37 minutes. And on westbound State Street from Eagle Road out to Middleton Road going to take you about 27 minutes. 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
3: River's Edge brought to you by Roland Records here in Boise on Fairview, just east of Cole. And this is a group, a duo, I should say. We're just here last week for some shows and a River session. They're just sweethearts. Talking about Scars on 45. Very comfortable reinterpreting familiar songs. They've done your Go Your Own Way by Fleetwood Mac, as well as others. And this is one of my favorites that they've done. It is Tom Petty's...
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0: David Bowie on 94.9 The River with Melissa and Kevin. And I saw this story and thought of you and really felt bad for this imaginary version of you, because I know what your aversion is to airplane lavatories.
1: I've never used one. Mm-mm.
0: Just because of the ick factor.
1: The ick, and they're small, and the weight, I'm not going
0: to
1: do it.
0: I flew a couple of weeks ago and had to use it a couple of times, and it's just...
1: It's a pain, isn't
0: it? Yeah, yeah. Try standing up and using one. It's not fun at all. Well, this probably would be something of a nightmare scenario for you. As much as you avoid using them, it's still nice to know they're there if you absolutely need them. This was a flight from Madrid to Dallas that made an unexpected stop in New York. Mechanical problems? Sort of.
2: America 37 Heavy, the den needs to know the reason for the divert.
3: You have only two potties operating on board for American 37 Heavy.
2: You said only two potties, is that right?
3: That's affirmative.
0: By the way, that size airplane, a 777, typically has 7 to 10 potties, but they had only 2 functioning potties for almost 300 passengers.
1: That had been miserable, huh?
0: And I guess they decided, we're 4 hours away from our destination. We can't do this to these people. And so they decided, okay, we're going to land in New York where you can use those potties
1: for a while. Everybody off, and then
0: we're going to get you on another plane. get you plenty of potties to choose from on that new plane. Enjoy.
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5: 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And now, an update on your commute from the TDS Fiber Traffic Studio.
6: There's a crash on northbound Maple Grove Road at the intersection with Fairview. The right lane is blocked, so expect some delays there. Traffic's backed up all along westbound I-84. To get from the Flying Y in Boise to the Karcher-Midland Interchange in Nampa is going to take you 35 minutes to drive. Westbound Chinden from Eagle Road out to Franklin Road and Caldwell going to run you 36 minutes. And State Street from Eagle Road out to Middleton Road going to run you 30 minutes. No buffering, no driving.

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0: It's Death Cab for Cutie on 94.9 The River. Melissa and Kevin, and in other cultures, haggling is an everyday thing.
1: They expect it.
0: Uh-huh. In America, we're kind of hesitant to do so.
1: It's an offense.
0: Outside of maybe a big purchase item like a home or a car, we generally don't niggle over prices.
1: Oh, you've not been to some garage sales, though.
0: Well, that garage sale ethos is taking over in a lot of other regular purchases. More and more Americans are haggling now. Maybe it's the price of everything going up. 72% of American consumers say they have recently haggled, compared with just 30 or so percent just a few years earlier.
1: Yeah.
0: I guess there's no real downside to it if you can get past that initial discomfort of doing it.
1: You want $6 for this hairbrush? I'll give you 50 cents.
0: Have you ever done that in like a retail setting?
1: I've not done that in a retail setting.
0: Yeah. I think you can, but you got to know, you got to talk to the right person, somebody who can actually lower the price.
1: Right.
0: You got to know, you need to speak to the manager as much. It's not like, you know, the 16-year-old girl behind the counter at Menchie's is going to be able to take your bucket of Froyo down from $12 to $8. So know who you're talking to, and maybe your haggling will be successful. One of the bands that has been on our playlist since we started more than 26 years ago, it's Depeche Mode on 94.9 The River.

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0: Another band that was part of the summer concert schedule this year, it's 311 on 94.9 The River. 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
1: So more than 25 years after it premiered, a whole new generation is discovering now the cozy small town classic binge-watching Lorelai and Rory's adventures in quoting their rapid-fire dialogue. Love this. The Gilmore Girls.
0: Yeah, the Gilmore Girls is finding new audiences like Friends and other classic sitcoms have done.
1: Yeah, they're known for coffee, sarcasm, their witty banter. The real star of the show was the bond between the mom and the daughter, and it serves up some timeless parenting wisdom. Be your kid's biggest cheerleader, but don't be afraid to lay down the law when needed. Create traditions, talk about showing up, doing the right thing during the tough times. Remember that mistakes can be made and everybody lives happily ever after.
0: Good values, good lessons from that show.
1: Yes, I still watch it in reruns. I love it.
0: I don't know if I've ever seen a whole episode. I remember having it on sometimes when it was on.
1: It's one of those comfort shows for me.
0: And I've seen Lauren Graham in a bunch of stuff and I like her a lot.
1: She's amazing.
0: Yeah, so.
1: Give a shot.
0: Yeah, go ahead and. What you're going to want to do is pour yourself a cup of your favorite coffee.
1: A big mug of coffee. That's right. Black coffee.
0: That's right. Coffee is a must if you're binging the Gilmore Girls.
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3: 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Expect slowdowns as you approach that intersection. In downtown Boise, Front Street's pretty slow. To get from Broadway up to 15th Street is going to run you 15 minutes. Westbound I-84 is still pretty backed up. From the Flying Y out to the Karcher Midland interchange is going to take you 33 minutes to drive. Westbound Chinden from Eagle Road out to Franklin Road and Caldwell going to run you 36 minutes. And State Street from Eagle out to Middleton Road going to run you 30 minutes. 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